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1: Well, that should have got you up and ready to go for Wednesday. Another hot day today as well. Not quite as hot as the next couple of days. We're warming up. Highs of 31 across Kent today.
0: Now, you're a tall man.
1: I am. Where's
0: so do you
1: going?
0: Struggle on airplanes with your leg room?
1: It's awful. I'm 6'5" and most of that length is in my...
0: legs.
1: My legs.
0: Well, which... You know, the people that do all the, like, review your appliances and everything.
1: Yeah,
0: they've released a video on which seats to book on Ryanair and EasyJet flights.
1: Oh, it's the exit row seats, though.
0: But if you can't get them,
1: right.
0: Which ones that give you a bit more leg room?
1: Well, so there are some on the planes that are ever so slightly bigger than others.
0: Yeah, so apparently Ryanair, most of the flight planes are Boeing 737s. So if you choose rows 3 to 15... seats D, E or F, you'll get the most leg room.
1: I also heard they've got windows you can pop your legs out of if you like.
0: Just for a stretch. And EasyJet on the Airbus A321neo.
1: Yeah.
0: It's rows 3 to 13, D, E or F. But
1: so they're
0: also,
1: all actually seats?
0: Yeah, we'll give you an extra inch compared to rows 6 to 17.
1: So it's not bad, is
0: it? Yeah, 3 to 13 it says, yeah.
1: It's not bad, is it? An extra inch isn't bad. But you don't have to pay for it.
0: Well, you have to...
1: You've got to select it. I would, honestly...
0: And I wouldn't be surprised if either Ryanair or EasyJet saw this video and then suddenly, mysteriously, those seats are a little bit more expensive.
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0: 6:42. Busy in the usual places this morning. You've got Operation Brock in place on the M20 from Junction 8 to Junction 9. The A2, your usual slow traffic before the Bean interchange coming from Cobham and Strood. And Eurotunnel waiting time of up to 15 minutes on the passenger service at Folkestone. If you've got any updates, call us hands free. 01 227 786 106.
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16: Roads this morning, expect things to be all right. We've got some, obviously, busier stuff through Operation Brock. Also on the A2 heading towards the Blue Water Bean Interchange. Roads this morning, expect things to be all right. We've got some, obviously, busier stuff through Operation Brock. Also on the A2 heading towards the Blue Water Bean

0: gorgeous.
1: Thanks, mate. So Snoop Dogg, Charlie Wilson, Justin Timberlake, feet, Rob Wills on Woos. You're welcome. I could have been Sean Paul, mate, back in the damn set. I've had that conversation so many times.
0: You could have definitely been Timberland.
1: Yeah, I don't thanks for having us on. It's Robin Nooms this morning. We know that it is August the 12th, and talking about Christmas might find a little bit of a shiver for some people, but it's nice to plan ahead.
0: It's good to plan ahead, to have things organised, and the Orchard Theatre in Dartford are getting ready because they are finally reopening this year. They've got a big season planned, including their panto, Cinderella, starring Joe Pasquale.
1: Now, it's going to be a big comeback for those guys, which is why, if you are interested in going, you probably need to get your tickets sorted sooner rather than later. And we've teamed up with the team to mark these celebrations, who are looking for a local hero.
0: Yes, they want to look for maybe a parent, a neighbour, a teacher, someone who goes above and beyond, someone maybe who volunteers in their community, and they're going to reward them by inviting them to the ball.
1: Yeah, it looks and sounds amazing. If you are around that area, want to get involved, you can nominate them right now at orchardtheatre.co.uk before September the 25th, and they could receive that very special invitation.
0: Congratulations to the guys on their reopening. We can't wait to see what it's like when it's open.
1: Tate McRae, George Ezra, and travel news for Kent is 2 minutes away. Don't move.
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8: M20 Operation Brock in force right now. Dartford Tunnels queuing back for 10 minutes or so. The M2 exit Slip Road queuing at Junction 3 coastbound. Don't forget that the Junction 6 coastbound exit is closed until the 22nd of August. Detling now starting to queue back a bit, but we're talking minutes as you're heading onto the M20 Junction 7. Things are just in general looking a little bit lighter this morning. That obviously could change, and if we've missed something, let us know hands-free. 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

0: It wasn't me.
1: It was your mum.
0: I feel you're in dangerous territory here.
1: All right, it's Cameron from Breakfast. It's Robert Newby. Bad hair days of women, apparently, it's actually not your fault.
0: Mm-hmm.
1: It is in your DNA. It's been passed down by your parents.
0: So it could be my dad's fault.
1: It might be. I mean, Andy Walker's children aren't saying it.
0: Yeah.
1: He's back today from 11. It could be your dad's fault. I mean, I've seen your mum. I think it might be Paula's. I don't know. Just saying.
0: We've both got coarse hair, yes.
1: So what I'm saying is like the way your follicles are, your positioning of the follicles is all to do with your DNA. So when you have a bad hair day, what would that look like for you?
0: I'm not going to lie. Let me just take my headphones off. It looks like this.
1: Wednesday. Yeah, okay. So what, like bouffant?
0: Very poofy. I haven't styled it. I just let it dry naturally, so it does look a bit...
1: The bottom's wavy and it's nice.
0: Thanks. I haven't tried.
1: The bottom half.
0: Cool. So if I just wear a box on my head...
1: Perfect.
0: Gorgeous. What a big cat.
1: But yeah, apparently you need to have a chat. And I think I kind of stick with that. Like, my hair is just my dad's. Like, 100% is my dad's. I can't even see it, like, the same shape.
0: It's just a copy and paste.
1: Control D.
0: You know, Playmobil characters? You could pop the hair off of them. It's like someone's done that.
1: That in real life.
0: Mm.
1: That, what, mine?
0: Yeah.
1: Wow. Okay, I thought you were just talking in general. Okay, well, should we move on before we offend each other?
0: I think we're already there.
1: Right, travel news coming up as we take a call from Noomi's mum. Ray, where's my husband?
2: Breakfast.
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11: Class, it's been reported that if we keep using water like we are now, by 2055 we could be short by 5 billion litres a day.
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0: It's 7.43. The M20 Operation Brock's in place from Junction 8 to Junction 9. Ramsgate, Pisons Road, both directions, is partially blocked with slow traffic due to an accident at the A254 Margate Road. The M25 anti-clockwise, 10 minutes of delays at the Dartford Tunnel. The A2, as you head towards the Bean Interchange, you've got your usual slow traffic there coming from Cobham and Strood. The M2 exit slip at Junction 3, Tallington Roundabout, you've got your usual queues there. Detling Hill southbound is slow as you head towards the M20 Junction 7, travel time currently 10 minutes. And Eurotunnel, waiting time of up to 15 minutes for the passenger service at Folkestone. If you've got any updates for us, call us hands-free on the jam line 01227 786 106.
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1: Hi to Dave, just messaged in to say love how Rob and Naomi are hoping for some cool during the eclipse. Why not? I'm so up, Dave. I've had enough. I've just like, I'll take anything.
0: Might be cool anyway because it's 7 o'clock at night, so it will be a bit cooler.
1: Tomorrow, by 11 o'clock, we will be 30 plus here in Kent. By 11 a.m. in the morning. It's just too hot. When we drive in for the show tomorrow morning, it's 22 degrees. When we drive in at 5 o'clock in the morning, it's wild, isn't it?
0: It shouldn't be that hot that early.
1: I can't. I'm running out of steam, guys. I'm running out of steam.
0: Turning into steam. It's
1: just evaporating. That's grim. Right, coming up this Friday, you know we got our big bus show, haven't we, in Margate, but we're also still going to be playing Say It, and we've also got a chance for you to win some nice money.
0: Yes, Summer Money Drop continues for a second week. £1,500 could be dropping into your bank account on Friday.
1: But we need you to give us the correct answer to our summer question. We'll give it to you next. Stay left.
2: 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Sea breeze, sunshine and stunning coastal views. 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
1: As I say, your chance to win £1,000 just by guessing what we are describing.
2: We've done really well. It's been moving along, isn't it? Quite nicely, say, this month. We've got a score of 9 to beat at the moment.
1: You got someone to the top of the leaderboard yesterday.
2: Mm-hmm. Which means that, 9's doable.
1: Yeah.
2: Do you know what I mean? Is reachable. Yeah. If you've heard the game before but never played, today is the day you must call.
1: You're going to come on. You're going to pick Rob or me to be on the team. We'll get through as many words as possible within 60 seconds. You know how it works.
2: Mm-hmm.
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2: 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In 3, 2, 1...
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0: Traffic and travel.
2: Right, looking at the roads this morning, things starting to busy up on all of the usual kind of commutes in Canterbury and Medway, slowest places to be right now. Dartford Tunnel's taking an extra 10 to 15 minutes to get through, and Operation Brock in force means that you are down to 50 miles an hour between Ashford and Maidstone both ways. The M2 exit slip road at Junction 6 closed for roadworks until the 22nd of August. Then you've got things like Margate's Hartsdown Road, Denton's Canterbury Road and Tunbridge Shibben Road that are all affected by temporary roadworks that are ongoing. We're on 01 227 786 106. Call the Jamline hands-free if you can update us.
3: 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Kent's traffic and travel.
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1: We have been celebrating 10 years of the Thanet Open Topper with Stagecoach this summer.
2: We've actually got our own Thanet Open Topper bus, and we're going to be heading out of Margate on Friday morning, the show coming live from the train station.
1: Yeah, so we're going to be just parked outside the train station facing the sea.
2: Yes.
1: From 6.30 we'll be on air from the top of the bus, and then at 56 minutes past 8 we'll be setting off with the show on the road up to the boating pool.
2: And you can come and jump on a bus with us. Like, just turn up, but don't be late, because otherwise I think
1: you'll miss the bus.
2: It's going to be a packed up bus, you know. Celebrate this week, we've been giving away Thanet 28 day passes. They're up for grabs thanks to Stagecoach Southeast.
1: Yeah, that's seaside travel sorted for the summer holidays. And to win, all you need to do is guess where we are on the Stagecoach bus.
2: Okay, are you on the bus?
1: I'm on the bus.
2: Where are we going?
1: We're on the Thanet Open Topper.
2: Yeah.
1: We're heading along Margate Seafront.
2: Right.
1: I can see a big wooden roller coaster. 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
1: 8:44. Looking pretty clear on the roads this morning. You've got Operation Brock in place from Junction 8 to Junction 9. And on the M25 anti-clockwise, there's 15 minutes of delays at the Dartford Tunnel. But elsewhere, looking pretty good. If that's not the case where you are and there's something we need to know about, call us on our jam line 01227 786 106.
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1: We've been celebrating 10 years of the Thanet Open Topper all this week because on Friday, we are taking the show on the road.
2: Literally.
1: And taking over a Thanet Open Topper.
2: So a couple of things that we need to squash. Noumi and I, neither of us are driving a bus.
1: Yes, you don't have to worry about that.
2: There's a guy called Stuart who's driven it for 10 years. He's going to be our driver. We're going to be at Margate train station.
1: Yeah.
2: That's where the bus is going to be parked up from the minute we start the show from 6.30. And you said it leaves, what, just before 9?
1: 8.56, it will set off.
2: Okay, so if you want to come and join us, you can. Just, you know, give the pay the bus driver, jump on and come and join us on the top deck of the bus. That'd be great to have you there.
1: Yeah, we're heading to the boating pool.
2: And then my understanding is we turn back.
1: Yeah.
2: And we go back to Margate.
1: Yeah.
2: And that's where, because that's where our cars are. That's where we need to be. If you want to come and join us, though, come and say hi. The show's on from normal time, 6 day, Margate train station. You won't miss us. We'll be making a bit of noise, I think.
1: And to celebrate every day, we've been giving away 28 day passes thanks to Stagecoach Southeast. So let's do it again today. Hello, Nicola Smith in Dover.
3: Oh, hi.
2: How's it going?
3: Not too bad.
2: What are you doing? You sound like you're at work.
3: No, I am at home with my 3-year-old. He's very quiet at the moment because he's eating a biscuit.
1: Lovely.
2: Done.
1: It's a winning parenting tech ticket. Works every time.
2: Nicola, look, we've got your chance to win with Stagecoach Southeast.
1: Yes. All you have to do is tell us where we are on the Stagecoach bus. We're on the Thanet Open Topper. We're heading along Margate seafront. We can see a big wooden roller coaster, hear music and laughter from the rides. Where are we? A, Dreamland, or B, Dimchurch Amusement Park?
3: You are at Dreamland.
2: We're actually going to be far from now on Friday as we bring the show live from Margate. So that's quite exciting.
1: Yeah, so if you're around, Nicola, come on down, say hello.
2: Obviously, bring biscuits.
3: Yeah, loads of biscuits. Yeah, loads of
1: for the 3-year-old and for us.
2: And the over 3-year-old. So that would be great. Nick, congratulations. You're a winner with Stagecoach Southeast at Seaside Travel, sorted for the summer holidays.
1: With that 28-day pass coming to you.
3: Perfect. Thank you so much.
1: You're so welcome.
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13: Class, it's been reported that if we keep using water like we are now, by 2055 we could be short by 5 billion litres a day.
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2: Roads this morning seem to be doing okay. We'll give you the jam line in a second if we've missed something. But at the moment, Operation Brock, obviously speeds drop through there. There's a little bit of extra stuff going through the Dartford tunnels this morning in Tunbridge Wells, the A26 London Road. Probably looking like the busiest place right now. Everything else is moving. Lots of roadworks, way too many to mention, but likes of Margate's Millmead Road, Folkestone's Shelland Street and Denton's Canterbury Road might cost you a couple of minutes max this morning. 01-227-786-106 is the jam line if you can update us.
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22: Andy Burnham's going to chair his first emergency COBRA meeting to discuss the extreme weather. Some parts of the UK could hit 38 degrees tomorrow, and an amber heat health alert is in force across England.

0: Calvin Harris with Jazzy and Satisfy, KMFM at breakfast. It's Rob Wills, Noomi Gilder here. Now, before we go any further, we need to say that neither you or I are that person that has ever complained about a child on a plane, you know, public transport anywhere.
1: No, you've got to take your child places. And sometimes they're upset. And it is what it is.
0: We're sensible people. I also had to live through a 5.5 hour flight with my little nephew, whose ears obviously did something on the plane.
1: We're not happy.
0: Oh, boy. I just felt like it's so awkward. The closest thing I've ever been to, I mean, I'll have it with May 1 over the next couple of years, but it was the closest thing I'd been to where it wasn't my child, but I felt like I was responsible.
1: Yeah,
0: and the noises that people were making and like moaning and grumbling and pointing, and I was just like, oh, this is just nothing I could do about it. We're 5,000 feet in the sky or whatever.
1: Yeah, can't turn around.
0: And
1: can't get off.
0: It's not his fault that his ears are hurting him, you know.
1: It's
0: blah, blah, blah. So, you know, it's unsurprising that if you've got a child on a flight, that it might be a little bit uncomfortable sometimes.
1: Yes.
0: But when does it get to the point where the child stops the flight?
1: Well, this happened in Canada.
0: Yeah.
1: A flight to leave Victoria International Airport, a toddler refused to fasten their seatbelt.
0: Just wouldn't put the seatbelt on.
1: Just would not sit down, would not put their seatbelt on, and they cancelled the flight.
0: They said that the parents, crew members, everybody attempted to resolve the situation, but then the airline had to go, well, look, you know, it's not safe to take off, so everybody had to leave the aircraft. This also, just to add salt to the wound, was at 12:30.
1: So they couldn't take off again until the next day.
0: It's crazy, isn't it? I hadn't even crossed my mind that that would be a possibility.
1: But I've tried to negotiate with my toddler niece before.
0: It's not possible, is it? No. Oh, what have I done? What have I done? It's going to happen. And, like, you know, the thing is that I've already started to see, like, little signs.
1: What if you started now, like, doing positive reinforcement, as if she was a puppy?
0: Right.
1: Where, you know, you basically just train May to sit.
0: Right, okay. Babe, I've got to get a crawl first. Do you know what I mean? Step by step.
1: But if you start early.
0: Yeah, yeah.
1: And you know, then that means it could solve that problem in the future, should
0: it
1: ever arise.
0: I think I'm just so clueless about everything that's about to happen that there are parents listening to us right now going, yeah, righto.
1: Good luck.
0: yeah, good luck, mate. Right, Summer Say It Kids, if you can get them on the phone, we could be playing for some Smith Toys gift cards next.
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2: Traffic and travel.
3: Roads this morning, expect the Operation Brock to slow us down between Ashford and Maidstone on the M20, Seven Oaks, the A25 Seal Road, and Tunbridge Wells, the A26 London Road. Looking a little bit busier than normal. We have got two extra problems today, including Westrum's A25 Braestead Road in both directions. It's partially blocked. Looks like there's an accident between Hosey Hill and Beggars Lane. Also on the M20, this just in, looks like there's been an accident as you're heading London bound through Operation Brock, through the Contraflow system. We know that as soon as that happens, the delays are like instantly large. So avoid that stretch of road at the moment is the advice. We're on 01227 786 106.
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15: 9:44, the M20 London bound. There is an accident and queuing traffic from junction 9 to junction 8. So it's inside Operation Brock Contraflow system, causing extra delays there. Westerham, the A25 Brasted Road, both directions. That is partially blocked. With slow traffic due to an accident between Hosey Hill and Beggars Lane. Maidstone, Dentling Hill southbound. That's partially blocked with queues due to an accident at Scragged Oak Road by the Country Showground at Bredhurst turnoff. And Tunbridge Wells, the A26 London Road, St John's Road, you've got your usual slow traffic between Southborough and the centre of Tunbridge Wells.
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0: Joe, I just wish I could play the guitar. I would play that.
1: It is a good guitar song.
0: Chapel Road, Pink Pony Club. On Partial Eclipse Day.
1: Yeah.
0: We haven't made a jingle because the next one's not until 2050. We didn't think it was it financially made any sense. But if you are going to watch it, enjoy it. It's coming up later today. Where are you going? Oh, you've booked Spider-Man. Hilarious. You're going to be in the cinema. Good work.
1: Yes, I didn't think that through. But I think I'll be out about 6:30.
0: They'll pause it.
1: No, I think the film will be finished.
0: Oh, okay.
1: For the main event.
0: Uh-huh.
1: And I just need to find a place in the car park.
0: You know, earlier on when I was like, you need to look for a cleared western horizon, you were like, yeah, duh. Good luck.
1: Who's kind of flat? If I look out towards who, I might be all right.
0: You'll be all right. Yeah, if you're going to do it today, make sure, because we just found out, didn't we? You know, we were saying earlier on that we weren't sure if it damaged phones.
1: Don't point a camera at it.
0: And
1: it could apparently
0: damage.
1: No,
0: it'll be fine.
1: Apple have said that it could actually damage your phone camera sensor.
0: So don't do it. Be careful today. But it's exciting, isn't it? It's just something
1: exciting.
0: A bit new, a bit different. We'll talk about it tomorrow where we'll say...
1: Did you see it?
0: Was that it? We'll have a go. Anyway, we'll see you tomorrow morning. We're back from 6:30 tomorrow.
1: Yeah. Andy's off today. It's Claire.
0: Yeah, he works
1: from 11.
0: Tuesdays now. He's had it written into his contract. Claire's here from 11. Pop Anthems is on the way next. The biggest old school tunes are coming your way.
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0: Roads this morning, expect things to be moving okay. Couple of issues, including Westrum's A25, Braisted Road in both directions is blocked. It's because of an accident between Hosey Hill and Beggars Lane. Gillingham's Canterbury Street in both directions is closed. Fire services are on scene at the moment from Chaucer Road to Nelson Road. That's been going on since last night. Tunbridge Wells, London Road, Sevenoaks, Seal Road and Op Brock all delayed. We're on 01227 786 106 is the jam line.
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1: At 10 o'clock, here's Lucy Hudson.
16: Prime Minister's chairing his first emergency Cobra Committee meeting later to discuss the response to the extreme heat. Temperatures are due to hit 38 degrees in parts of the country tomorrow. The Fire Brigades Union says the UK is facing a national emergency with ongoing wildfires. Steve Wright is their General Secretary.
17: We lost one in five posts since 2010. There's 12,000 less firefighters than we had on the front line in 2010. Yet calls that we attend are increasing. The wildfire risk, the flooding risks, the extreme weather events that now firefighters are dealing with is placing a bigger demand on us.
16: It's emerged a fire at an industrial site in Ashford was started deliberately. Crews spent around 12 hours tackling the blaze, which broke out off Bartlett's Lane in Singleton yesterday evening. Earlier advice to keep doors and windows closed in the area because of smoke has now been lifted. The head of Kent Police has signed an open letter to Andy Burnham, urging him to keep PC Andrew Harper's killers in jail. Tim Smith is among 50 police chiefs calling for them to be exempt from an early release scheme. The PM says he's confident they'll stay behind bars. Andrew's mum, Debbie Adlam, says the message from Downing Street has changed.
18: We're hearing things like you can't do things retrospectively, but that, to me, is exactly what's happening. We've been given a sentence and now it's being changed. We're hearing things like you can't do things retrospectively, but that, to me, is exactly what's happening. We've been given a sentence and now it's being changed.

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1: The sun is extremely bright, and even in eclipse, if you look at it directly, you can, in fact, damage your eyes very, very easily, and that can be quite permanent damage. So please do not look at the sun directly.
0: You can also make a pinhole projector or use a colander instead. That's the latest. Next update's at 11.
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0: Temperatures are heating up today. It'll stay dry and sunny with highs of 31 in Headcorn, 28 in Lydd.
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13: In Westerham, Braestead Road, the A25 is partially blocked both ways with slow traffic. That's due to an accident between Hosey Hill and Beggars Lane. Gillingham, Canterbury Street is closed in both directions due to a fire. That's between Chaucer Road and Nelson Road. Wincheap through Canterbury is slow, around 15-minute queues. Seven Oaks, Seal Road is slow, as is London Road and St John's Road in Tonbridge Wells between Southborough and the centre of Tonbridge Wells.
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15: The Prime Minister's going to chair an emergency COBRA meeting to discuss the extreme heat. Temperatures are expected to hit 38 degrees in parts of the UK tomorrow. There have been widespread wildfires and most of England's in drought. Government Minister Anna Turley says they're taking decisive action.
16: We're making sure that all of our national infrastructure and our resilience is there. We've been supporting farmers, we've been ensuring the railways are working smoothly, but the priority is, as I said, to make sure now that with COBRA we really make sure that our national resilience is really one step ahead of the situation.
15: A road in Gillingham's been closed after crews were called to tackle a fire in an unoccupied house. It broke out on Canterbury Street at around 5 this morning. The cause of the blaze is unclear. Figures show nearly 500 children in England have been hurt by e-scooters since 2019. A study suggests the average age was 12, with fewer than 2% wearing helmets at the time. Dr. Charlotte Durand is a consultant in paediatric emergency medicine.
17: Most of the children that we saw were injured on private e-scooters. They weren't rental scooters because children find it more difficult to access them. And we need to think about education for our families and children, also for our doctors and nurses who are seeing these patients.
15: Footage has emerged of trespassers breaking into an animal park in Kent. Sandwich Wildlife Park closed in 2021, and while there are no animals currently on site, bosses say it's not abandoned. It was featured in a TikTok Explorer video, which has been viewed more than 50,000 times. And we've been getting advice on how to see the solar eclipse in Kent later. Most shops have sold out of the glasses designed to view it safely, but you can also make your own pinhole viewer. Professor David Rees is from the Mid-Kent Astronomical Society.
18: One of the good ways of doing it, actually, is to use
15: safely, but you can also make your own pinhole viewer. Professor David Rees is from the Mid-Kent Astronomical Society.
18: One of the good ways of doing it, actually, is to

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2: 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You must be over the age of 16. You must be in our county of Kent to play as well. Entries close at 8 a.m. this Friday morning. 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

0: So good. Alice DJ, Better Off Alone. One of those big tunes that you might hear with Rob Wills on Floorfill Anthems on Friday night, 7 o'clock. Make sure you're listening here on KMFM. He has got a great show lined up for you. I can't believe it's halfway to the weekend already. If you are looking for something to do with the kids, Circus Berlin is all set up in Tunbridge Wells. If you're looking for something fun, high wire acts, the stunt riders there, performers, they're taking over Dunorland Park. It's climate controlled as well. I take it that means that big tent has got air conditioning in it. We need it in this heat, don't we? If you're heading over there, I hope you have a great time. Right, on the way, before midday, more of Kent's biggest hits. Going to play you Harry Styles after Miley Cyrus. Next.
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0: The Black Eyed Peas. I got a feeling on KMFM, so I'm not sure how I feel about mentioning the C word, but I'm going to have to mention it very shortly, but I think you'll be very happy about it, okay, because it involves something very exciting and a fabulous prize. I've got more details for you after Meghan Trainor and Bruno Mars next.
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2: Traffic and travel.
0: In Gillingham, Canterbury Street is closed both ways due to a fire. That's between Chaucer Road and Nelson Road. Flimwell queuing traffic on the A21 London Road. That's southbound. Just coming up to the junction with Hawkhurst Road. Tunbridge Wells slow on London Road, the A26, also St John's Road between Southborough and the centre of Tunbridge Wells.
1: 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Kent Traffic and Travel.
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0: At 12 o'clock, Lucy Hudson.
9: The Prime Minister says he's not ruling out banning disposable barbecues as another heatwave hits. Andy Burnham's chairing an emergency COBRA meeting to discuss the response to record-breaking temperatures. Most of England is now in drought, and the Fire Brigades Union says the UK is facing a national emergency with ongoing wildfires. Steve Wright is their General Secretary.
10: We lost one in five posts since 2010. There's 12,000 less firefighters than we had on the front line in 2010. Yet calls that we attend, they're increasing. The wildfire risk, the flooding risks, the extreme weather events that now firefighters are dealing with is placing a bigger demand on us.
9: A Kent woman who's accused of murdering her boyfriend in Dubai is set to appear in court next month. Bill Treby died from stab wounds in June. 23-year-old Brooke George from Gravesend is being held in prison and claims to have acted in self-defence. The government's closed another 13 asylum hotels. They've been moving people into alternative accommodation, including former military barracks. Immigration Minister Anna Turley says it's the right thing to do.
11: That's at 44 that we've closed so far this year. We're saving the public now over £1 billion on hotel use since the election, and it's much more important that that hotel is there to be used to support the tourism, to support the investment, to support jobs and economic growth.
9: Thousands of people have signed a petition to reopen a footpath in Maidstone that's been closed for 6 years. The Aylesford to Maidstone towpath along the River Medway shut in 2020 following a landslip. Money's been set aside to repair it, but council bosses say they're waiting to get the necessary approval. And events are being 2020 following a landslip. Money's been set aside to repair it, but council bosses say they're waiting to get the necessary approval. And events are being

0: Sabrina Carpenter and Espresso on Kent's radio station KMFM for Wednesday, hump day, halfway to the weekend. If you're wondering, why is she on the radio? Where's Andy? Andy's off today. I'm looking after things for him until 4 o'clock, playing you Kent's biggest hits on a special day for us in Kent this evening. We are going to experience a partial solar eclipse. The UK will not see a total eclipse, but this is the most significant one since 1999, okay? Now, in Kent, we'll see 90% coverage of the sun, which will only leave a tiny little thin crescent thing. It's happening around 6:20, I do believe. Shout out to you if you are heading to the eclipse gathering at Reculver Towers and Roman Fort in Herne Bay a little bit later on. That's going to be brilliant. I remember years ago seeing it with those bits of card with little holes in them. The kids are bored today and they don't know what to do. It's time for them to get creative. If you find the cereal boxes all trashed in the cupboard tomorrow morning, you can blame me. Right, let's head back to Kent's biggest hits. I've got that question for you as well that could win you cash on our summer money drop. Stick around. That question is on the way if you want £1,500. Keep us turned on loud and clear. I'll tell you it after Somba and Becky Hill next.
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0: the tune, Urban Cookie Collective, The Key to Secret on KMFM. Looking forward to the weekend already. Can't believe it's Wednesday. I'm off for a night out on a boat on Friday night. I'm stepping on board the Kentish Lady. My friends have organised it. We sail from Archbishop's Palace in Maidstone. Along the river, we head to Teeson and then back again. All I know is I get fed, I get watered, and one of our group is taking karaoke on board. I apologise in advance if you hear me singing. I definitely will not sound anything like Dua Lipa, who I've got lined up for you very shortly. I'm going to play her alongside a massive Sunshine anthem from Labyrinth and something from Alex Warren next.
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3: Picture this. Sea breeze, sunshine and stunning coastal views. 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And join the celebrations on Friday when the guys will be live on board a Thanet Open Topper with another chance to win.
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9: Welcome back to Costa Coffee's Iced Coffee Forecast, here to update you on the week ahead. Today, there'll be unexpected adventures moving in from the east, with high chances of bumping into friends and conversations that go on longer than planned. Later this week, expect a refreshing iced coffee, made for picnics with picky bits and nowhere to be until 6. Because whatever the weather, with a Costa iced coffee made with heart in hand, the summer moments we love last. Costa iced coffee, made for summer.
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0: 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Sea breeze, sunshine and stunning coastal views. This summer, the Thanet Open Top Air is celebrating 10 years of unforgettable journeys along the coast. A decade of making memories and taking in some of Kent's most iconic seaside spots. 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And join the celebrations on Friday when the guys will be live on board at Thanet Open Topper with another chance to win.
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2: If you think about it, it couldn't be easier, really. A simple question. 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This could be happening to you. Jo in Seven Oaks was one happy lady last Friday. She was over the moon. She stepped into last weekend celebrating with a lot of cash. We would like that cash to go to you this Friday. All you need to do is grab your phone right now. 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Entries close at 8 o'clock this Friday morning. 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
1: Stop-start traffic on the M25 anti-clockwise approach in the Dartford Tunnel. Around 40-minute queues at least on the approach. M20 coastbound, Operation Brock is in place. The Zach Cone area between Junction 8 and Junction 9 for lorries. Gillingham, Canterbury Street still closed between Chaucer Road and Nelson Road. And in Flimwell, the A21 is queuing London Road. That's southbound, just coming up to the Hawkhurst Road Junction.
0: 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Kent Traffic and Travel.
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1: At 4 o'clock, Kate Faulkner.
11: Serial attacker Simon Levy will never be released from prison after being sentenced for killing two women and carrying out a sex attack on a third last year. The 40-year-old has been given a hold life order. He committed his crimes while out on bail for a series of assaults on trains in London. The Crown Prosecution Service has apologised for its failings, while the Met has referred itself to the police watchdog. Commissioner Sir Mark Rowley says the CPS needs to do more to help keep offenders off the streets.
12: Dangerous people need remanding in custody, and we're seeing far too many cases day in and day out, knife carrier sex offenders who are being bailed when a few years ago they've been remanded in custody, and we can't carry all of that load in communities.
11: More than 1,000 wildfires have been recorded so far this year. That's more than the total for the whole of 2025. Andy Burnham is chairing a COBRA meeting in response to the recent record temperatures. Tomorrow it could climb as high as 38 degrees in parts of the country. Medway Council's asking the government for support with the spiralling cost of social care. The authority is spending more than £1 million a day on people who need support. They're facing a £42 million overspend. Conservative councillor George Perfect is leader of the opposition.
13: It's a complete shambles. We're really concerned. You know, nearly £50 million projected overspend in year that the administration seem to be adamant that they're going to be able to get down through management action. Well, we've got a whole load of concerns.
11: Leader Vince Maple says they've written to central government to express their concerns. And expansion plans for a luxury hotel and golf resort between Canterbury and Faversham has been scrapped. The Cave Hotel in Boughton wanted to transform their leisure facilities as part of a multi-million pound overhaul. The application drew objections from residents about the impact on green space and local infrastructure. Bosses say they withdrew their bid due to rising costs.
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11: Football now, and FIFA president Gianni Infantino will not be attending tonight's Super Cup final between Aston Villa and Paris Saint-Germain. He's under pressure to resign after the collapse of his controversial plan to sell off stakes in the World Cup. UEFA are threatening to boycott FIFA competitions while Infantino remains in his job. That's the latest. The next update's at 4:30.
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2: Kent weather.
11: Staying dry and sunny this afternoon. Overnight lows tonight of 14 in Tunbridge, 17 in Dover. Hot again tomorrow with highs of 35.
14: 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Kent weather.
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Still love this song, Tame Impala and Dracula on at Kent's KMFM. Hey, it's Ben here in the sunshine. Hope you're good. Zara Larsson's Lush Life on the way. But first, this is just something that you have to see to believe. I promise you, I'm not making this up. I'm really not. There's a French village that is just doing the cleanup because they've had a massive, massive start to the week as 4,000 visitors have come to take part in the annual pig squealing competition. It was only a couple of months ago that I'm sure there was a seagull competition somewhere and someone in Kent

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Unfortunately, there is no Kent representation here, but the winning pig squeal is... I mean, can't we all do that? What makes that guy so good?

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2: Hey, with the solar eclipse and it being super warm and sunny outside, there's so many distractions for people, which means you've got a great opportunity right now to get in the draw to win £1,500. Go and grab your phone for me. Someone in Kent Friday morning will get the phone call that will change their summer, and it could be you. All you need to do is answer this week's question. What is the name of the traditional British ice cream dessert made with vanilla ice cream, syrup, cream, and a cherry? 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A for Knickerbocker Glory, B for Arctic Roll, C for Treacle Tart. 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Let's not beat around the bush. You're listening right now. You're there. You know the answer to that question. What is the name of the traditional British ice cream dessert made with vanilla ice cream, syrup, cream, and a cherry? A for Knickerbocker Glory, B for Arctic Roll, C for Treacle Tart. You've got all the ingredients to win this. You've just got to send that text now. If you made that decision to do so and get the phone call back Friday morning, you'll be so, so happy that you did it. You are texting the word summer, followed by your answer. A for Knickerbocker Glory, B for Arctic Roll, C for Treacle Tart. Then put your name and your postcode and send that text to 60099. We'll be picking one person at random. They'll get a call back on Friday. If you answer, you'll get £1,500 in your bank account to spend this August. The question again, what is the name of the traditional British ice cream dessert made with vanilla ice cream, syrup, cream, and a cherry? Text the word summer, then put A for Knickerbocker Glory, B for Arctic Roll, C for Treacle Tart, then your name and postcode and send that text to 60099. 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You've got to be over 16 and live in Kent to play. Entries close at 8 a.m. on Friday. Text after that time may be charged but not counted. 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
2: Stenning Minnis and Stone Street blocked both ways because of an accident between Curtis Lane and Wadden Hall. Aylsham and Addisham Road is partially blocked. There's an accident near Spinney Lane. And the M25 already queues of 40 minutes towards the Dartford Tunnels.
0: 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Kent's traffic and travel.
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0: FM, where Pop Anthems will be back tomorrow morning at 10 a.m. Hiya, I'm Ben Pearce. I'm here for your Wednesday. On a day that we'll be experiencing a solar eclipse, the first since 1999. Apparently the best coverage we'll get of one for 56 years. A bit crazy. However, I have found that there is absolutely nowhere that are selling those paper glasses to be able to look up at the sun. And as a parent, I'm like saying to my kids, no, you're not going to be able to look in the sky, but what we can do, you see that colander in the bottom drawer over there? If you get that out, we'll project it onto the floor. So if you don't have the glasses, a colander, a strainer, that could work. The other thing is if you've got a big tree around your house, the tree leaves, if you're going to stand underneath the tree, the gaps will act as an actual pinhole, so then you can see the shadows on the floor, on the pavement, on the ground. Or you can get a little bit creative with the kids when you're home from work, and you can use a cereal box to create a projector. If you go on TikTok, it will be all over your timeline. I don't feel like I need to tell you anymore. All I'm being served at the moment. Right, let's get back to the hits with Ella Langley after Travel Next.
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0: Accidents causing issues. First of all, in Stedding Minas on Stone Street, both ways between Curtis Lane and Wadden Hall. And Aylsham, Addisham Road is partially blocked near Spinney Lane. The M25, it's a 35-minute wait towards the Dartford Tunnels. And it's taken about 10 minutes to get through the queues in Sturry on Island Road. That's towards the train station.
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0: Unk and One More Time on at Kent's KMFM. Hi, it's Ben here. I'm getting you home on a sunny Wednesday. I hope you've had a good one. I'm going to make a statement now, and you're either going to completely agree with me or you're going to start disliking me. It's going to be one way or the other. There is no in-between. But I'm going to make that statement with confidence. Are you ready? That statement is... we're putting too much Biscoff in things. There you go, I've said it. It's a bit like pistachio. Why is everything pistachio flavoured at the moment? We don't need that. We don't need everything to be Biscoff flavoured as well. And it's happening to my favourite chocolate bar. Toblerone and Biscoff are collaborating. So you know what's going to happen this Christmas? You'll be buying your dad a Biscoff Toblerone. I just want a normal Toblerone. I want the peaks and I want to enjoy it without any other flavours. The Biscoff Toblerone Diamond Truffles are going to be in Kent Tesco's very, very soon. And, oh yes, they do sound nice, but Toblerones are iconic. Can't we just keep them to as they are? I just about stomached being gifted a chocolate orange Toblerone last Christmas. Right, so what's this monstrosity? Well, why can't you just got me a normal one? Didn't want to sound ungrateful. So there's no in between. You're either going to completely agree with me or completely disagree. I'll start seeing those texts come through next whilst I play One Direction and get the latest on the roads.
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2: Traffic and travel.
15: Tudley Road, both ways partially blocked because of an accident. That's between Hartlake Road and Postern Lane. Cox Heath and Dean Street is blocked both ways between Pleasant Valley Lane and Heath Road. Stedding Minas and Stone Street also looking blocked between Curtis Lane and Wadden Hall. Traffic starting to divert and Stedding Minas looking busy. And the M25, you've got 25 minutes worth of queues at the Dartford Tunnels, plus just before at Junction 3, Swan the Interchange, you've got a lane out because of a breakdown.
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2: The M2 Coastbound moving really slowly because of an accident between Junction 6 and 7 in the opposite direction. It's also looking slow because of onlookers. Chudley and Chudley Road, both ways partially blocked. An accident between Hartlake Road and Postern Lane. Stedding Minas, a similar story on Stone Street between Curtis Lane and Wadden Hall. And Cox Heath in Maidstone, Dean Street both ways is blocked. There's an overturned vehicle between Pleasant Valley Lane and Heath Road.
0: 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Kent's traffic and travel.
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6: Issues on the M2 this evening. London bound, there's a lane out between junctions 4 and 3. Plus, coast bound, you've got an accident between junctions 6 and 7. The opposite side also looking slow there as well. Tudley Road partially blocked both ways because of an accident between Hartlake Road and Postern Lane. Stedding Minist and Stone Street is queuing between Curtis Lane and Wadden Hall. Similar story in Maidstone at Cox Heath on Dean Street. That's between Pleasant Valley Lane through to Heath Road. And we've got the normal queues on the Wainscot Bypass towards the Four Elms roundabout.
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6: At 6 o'clock, here's Kate Faulkner.
8: Serial attacker Simon Levy will never be released from prison after being sentenced for killing two women and carrying out a sex attack on a third last year. The 40-year-old has been given a hold life order. He committed his crimes while out on bail for a series of assaults on trains in London. The Crown Prosecution Service has apologised for its failings, while the Met has referred itself to the police watchdog. Commissioner Sir Mark Rowley says the CPS needs to do more to help keep offenders off the streets.
9: Dangerous people need remanding in custody, and we're seeing far too many cases, day in and day out, knife carrier sex offenders who are being bailed when a few years ago they've been remanded in custody, and we can't carry all of that load in communities.
8: The Prime Minister says he's considering banning disposable barbecues to try to prevent fires. Andy Burnham is chairing an emergency COBRA meeting to discuss the response to the record-breaking temperatures. Some parts of the UK could see 38 degrees tomorrow. A woman's been arrested after a car crashed into a family home in Sittingbourne. The Audi ploughed into the bathroom of the property in Sunnybank on Monday night, side, causing significant damage. A 39-year-old has been arrested on suspicion of dangerous driving. You can see pictures of the crash at Kent Online. And parts of Kent are starting to see the clearest solar eclipse in nearly 30 years and the last until 2090. Hundreds of people spent the day hunting down special glasses so they could see it. Professor David Rees from the Mend Kent Astronomical Society has been telling us how to get the best view.
10: You need to see the sunset and you need to be fairly high elevation with a really good view to the west. High trees and things like that, even high hedges, are a real pain trying to do it from your own garden.
8: Around 90% of the sun will be covered by the moon by around 7 p.m.
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8: Football now, and FIFA President Gianni Infantino will not be attending tonight's Super Cup final between Aston Villa and Paris Saint-Germain. He's under pressure to resign after the collapse of his controversial plan to sell off stakes in the World Cup. European football governing body UEFA are threatening to boycott FIFA competitions while Infantino remains in his job. That's the latest. Keep up to date overnight at kentonline.co.uk.
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8: Staying dry and sunny this evening. Overnight lows of 14 in Ashford, 17 in Ramsgate. Hot and sunny again tomorrow with highs of 35.
11: 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Kent weather.
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6: £1,500 will be heading into a Kent bank account this Friday. For it to be you, you've got to stay listening. I've got the question that could see you into the draw in the next 20 minutes.
13: KMFM. Me not working hard. Yeah, right. Picture that with a Kodak. Or better yet, go to town.

0: Calvin Harris and Blessings on it, KMFM. It's Solar Eclipse Day and it's going to be happening in about, 40 minutes? So get those cardboard glasses on. But what is obviously the solar eclipse's fault? What happened in your life today? Hi to Ty and the family somewhere in Faversham. They got caught in traffic going down to Reculver to watch the solar eclipse. Ben, that is obviously the solar eclipse's fault. I mean, factually, guys, that is the solar eclipse's fault. And hi as well to Debs, who went... My two-year-old drew on the sofa earlier in a permanent marker. Obviously, the solar eclipse is full.
1: Yeah.
0: 100% it's the solar eclipse is full. Do you know what will be your fault on Friday morning? That £1,500 going into your bank account, because you're going to make the decision to send the text message next. It's thanks to our summer money drop. Let's get you winning after Alex Warren and Travel.
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3: Traffic and travel.
0: The M2 coastbound between junctions 6 and 7. Long delays because of a lane closure. The opposite direction there also looking slow. Chatham and the A229 northbound partially blocked near the Lordleys roundabout because of an accident. Stedding Minas and Stone Street blocked both ways between Curtis Lane and Wadden Hall. And Cox Heath, Dean Street blocked as well. That's between Pleasant Valley Lane through to Heath Road.
2: 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Kent's traffic and travel.
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0: Jax Jones and Where Did You Go? I just had a little stroll outside with Jack. I can't believe how bright it is out there. I know it sounds weird, but it feels like it's the afternoon, isn't it? It's such a strange one. Look, hopefully you're enjoying the solo clip safely, or if you're on your way there, there's a few bits going on around Kent's Road, so I'll bring you a bit of an update in a minute. Plus, we'll keep the playlist that sounds great in the sunshine playing. Edward Mayer, Stereo Love, Rihanna on the way as well, as we're back to Kent's biggest hits next.
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2: Traffic and travel.
0: The M2 long delays coastbound because of a lane closure between junctions 6 and 7. Congestion on the opposite side as well because of onlookers. Stedding Minas and Stone Street is blocked from Curtis Lane to Wadden Hall. So is Cox Heath's Dean Street between Pleasant Valley Lane and Heath Road. Chatham and the A229 northbound is looking slow. There's an accident near the Lordleys roundabout. And the Wayne's got bypass looking busier than normal if you're heading towards the Four Elms roundabout.
1: 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Kent's traffic and travel.
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0: Traffic and travel.
12: Looking at Kent's roads, the M2 is still a bit of a nightmare. If you're going coastbound, there is one lane out and long delays between junctions 6 and 7 because of a broken down coach. Also some congestion on the other side because of onlookers. Stedding Minnis and Stone Street closed both ways. That's between Curtis Lane and Wadden Hill, as is the A229 northbound. Looks like that is closed now because of an accident near the Lordleys roundabout.
11: 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Kent's traffic and travel.
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12: I'm so not ready for this eclipse. So not ready whatsoever. And isn't it like the best one in 50 years or something?
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1: Anybody else gutted? I'm absolutely gutted. I've got Eclipse brain. Can't press buttons. Also can't look at it because I haven't gotten ready for it whatsoever. And I'm also quite nervous to look at the sun. I was chatting to some friends this morning. And I was like, do you reckon you can just have a sneak peek? No, don't have a sneak peek. Don't do that. Don't even attempt it. Even just having a look through my phone camera has hurt my eyes. And now I just know I'm one of those people that is not prepared for this moment and will never probably see that ever again. The next one's in 2090. I don't think I'm going to be here then. I don't think I'm going to make it to the next one. Can you do sunglasses? I've heard colander. We haven't got a colander in work. Sunnies? Sunnies and an eclipse? Is that scientifically, health-wise, okay? If someone could let me know, I've got a couple of minutes, like five, please. The WhatsApp is open. Lowly Young now and Messy on KMFM.

0: genuine question. Has it happened yet? Because I'm looking at a live feed, a safe one. It's the only way that I can watch this because I'm not prepared for today. If you have got a spot in Kent, I've heard Bluebell Hill is actually one of the really good places to be. If you're on the hill, handbrake on. But I'm looking at a feed of Cornwall, right? And it looks dark. Like, apparently they've got maximum eclipse right now and it is like, it's pitch black. Whereas apparently it's happened and here, it's like a normal evening, isn't it? Kent looks all right. We've been oversold this. If we have, I'll be absolutely gutted. I've been looking up to this all day. Right, different kind of levels of excitement. Have we missed it? Was this it? Well, while we hopefully wait for some more eclipsing to happen, I'm going to get on a guy that I've been pronouncing wrong for a very long time. Propser and Clooney, like George Clooney. Not the same guy, I have checked. Will you free your mind next after Ed?
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0: 12 on KMFM tonight with me, Jack. I hope you're good. I just love the idea of like walking outside right now and just seeing so many people just staring at the sun. Just staring at the sun in an absolute daze. I mean, it is over now, but still, I'd still be staring at the sun for an hour. Imagine the peace that you get as a parent. What are the kids doing? They've got their funny glasses on, looking at the sun in the garden. What are you going to do? Run a bath. This is probably the most peaceful hour of the 6 weeks. So while it's here and while they're safe, just enjoy yourself. And let me get on Zara Larsson next and Sabrina with Taste.
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Coldplay on KMFM, and Zara before, The Lady Who. Do you know what actually upset me yesterday? If you've never seen her shows, a lot of dancing, a lot of moving. And I was like, God, can you imagine the gym routine to work out for Ryan? Imagine how much work goes into that. Not a single bit of it. In between shows, bedrock. She can just do it, was her comment. She can just do it. I did 1K of a 5K the other day and was sweating absolute buckets. I had to sit down and walk home. It was awful. And there she is just like, oh, I can just do it, do you know what I mean? You can go off, people. That's all I'm going to say. It's KMFM. Welcome along. Let's do Rihanna after Sabrina now. It's Taste. Oh.

0: again on KMFM with me, Jack. Hopefully you're on your way back now from whatever viewing point you took up in Kent to see the spectacular eclipse. I won't lie, still gutted. Anyway, not that I'm wishing away our beautiful sunshine. We are going to go autumnal next with Noah Kahan and a track from the mind of Ed Sheeran too.
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0: so good, this. This bit is great as well. I love this bit. Ooh, Little Mix. Stormzy with Power on MFM. Hate to break it to you, but while you've been outside looking at the eclipse, people have been entering our summer money drop. There's £1,500 to win. You're one text away from getting in it. Details on how you can get onto our callback list. We'll do it after 9 o'clock, after anthems, because one of the best tunes in there tonight. One of the favourites from my childhood, a forgotten about a rapper who was as good as Tiny Temper. We'll talk more on that after Bieber next.
1: KMFM. What makes going back to school with Nutmeg at Morrison's feel a bit smart is that whatever age you're buying, you'll pay the same price from ages 3 up to 14. Like a pack of three white polos, just £4.95, that stay bright wash after wash. Or two pairs of trousers for £10, built to last with reinforced knees and an adjustable hem. And right now, there's 25% off across Nutmeg uniforms.
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0: Naomi and Cheerleader on KMFM. Hello to Millie and her mum, who drove from Faversham to Sevenoaks as they saw one of the best places was One Tree Hill. I mean, that is a bit of a drive. I hope you had the glasses, otherwise it probably wasn't as great as what you thought it was going to be. If you are on your way back from your eclipse viewing spot in Kent tonight, the WhatsApp is ready and open for you. And I am so ready to soundtrack that vibe, that vibe, that drive. 01227 786 106. If you haven't been to the brand new evening show, what's coming next is maybe the best part of your day. It's called Anthems, and there are so many bangers awaiting you.
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0: It's 9 o'clock and we are getting some absolute bangers on. One of my personal favourites from Neo, like growing up, this was the best song ever. Maybe still is to this day. It's up for debate. Sort of. We'll get it on after Tinchy Strider and Akon were beautiful.

0: every time this week. I feel absolutely electric at 9 o'clock. I'm like, anthems, just do something to me. 20 minutes of absolute bangers and, oh, I'm a brand new person. Avicii, Neo, Katy Perry, Akon, Tinchy Strider, N-Dubs in there as well. All sounding good, all sounding beautiful. We'll do it again tomorrow at 9 p.m. I just want to make you aware, while you were staring at the sun, people were entering to win £1,500. So to make it fair, if you want in, we'll go through it next after Alex Warren and Fever Dream.
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0: Susie on KMFM with a bar song. I'm Jack with you until 10 o'clock tonight. Welcome along. I was wrong yesterday, by the way. The best comeback of all time. I was like, oh, maybe it's going to be Destiny's Child this year. Incorrect. Because they cannot top this. The comeback of one of the best instruments maybe ever. It's so good. I don't actually think I ever thought it was real. Like, you've probably seen one, but mostly in like cartoons and video games and stuff when you were little. It is the blend of two normal instruments together. I mean, individually cool, but together like a super instrument. And there is a track on the way next where this instrument has officially made its comeback. We'll get it on next after Tame Impala and Jenny.
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0: Maroon 5. Don't want to know. On Cat MFM with me, Jack, tonight. And cheers for getting us on. Thank you so much. I'm back tomorrow at 7, so I'll see you there. Rob and Numi are back in the morning from 6:30, waking up Kent. And there is cash to win, so make sure you're listening.
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12: From the Sky News Centre at 10, millions of people across the country saw the clearest solar eclipse in nearly 30 years. Shops sold out of special protective glasses as stargazers headed to parks and beaches to see 90% of the sun covered by the moon. We won't see anything like this here until at least 2090. Dr. Kelly Korek is NASA's Eclipse Programme Manager. She says as well as being enjoyable, it'll provide vital scientific data.
13: We're going to be able to understand our space weather, especially with our Artemis crews going up, as well as protecting our technological way of life here on Earth. So all those studies will be compiled and then released in various scientific papers and then eventually used in operations.
12: The Prime Minister's urged all retailers to stop selling single-use barbecues to try to prevent more wildfires. More than 1,000 have been reported in England and Wales already this year. That's around the total for the whole of 2025. Crews battling seven fires in South Wales describe it as carnage, while another's burning underground at a Cambridgeshire nature reserve. Dave Swallows from the National Fire Chiefs Council.
14: The majority of wildfires in the UK are caused by some kind of human interaction. There's very few sort of natural wildfires. So in some parts of the world you see lightning, for example, or start a wildfire. We don't really see that very much in the UK.
12: A double murderer and rapist beginning a whole life term in prison. 40-year-old Simon Levy was able to commit his crimes in London last year while out on bail. The White House Press Secretary Caroline Levitt's leaving her role at the end of the month. She announced the birth of her second child in May. Organisers of the Eurovision Song Contest have changed the rules for 2027. Next year's winner will be banned from hosting if they're involved in armed conflict. A Porsche driver's died in a crash with a tractor on the A41 in Shropshire. A man's been arrested. And Barcelona great Xavi's been named as the new manager of the Netherlands. He'll lead the Dutch through to the 2030 World Cup. That's the latest. I'm Stevie Schillinglaw.

0: Oh, isn't it the best feeling when you've come home after a long day, Mama. 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
11: From the Sky News Centre at 11. Millions of people have experienced the most significant solar eclipse since 1999. Anna Bates reports.
12: Watching through special glasses, crowds gathered on beaches and in parks to watch the moon move across the sun, bringing near darkness to parts of the UK, including Newquay in Cornwall.
13: Absolutely brilliant.
14: Feels really weird. It's getting darker.
12: There was around 90% coverage here, but in Spain, there was totality.
15: Oh, I mean, this is quite extraordinary. Oh, and it's just starting to appear now. That bright glow.
12: NASA scientists hope to learn from it.
16: We took all these different images and really cared about that solar corona that affects us so much here on Earth.
12: It'll next happen in 2090.
11: The Prime Minister's urged retailers to pull disposable barbecues from shelves in an effort to prevent wildfires.
17: We have today confirmed that the framework restricting retail sale of disposable barbecues is being extended. And now I would ask all retailers, big and small, to adhere to that framework.
11: He's chaired an emergency COBRA meeting with highs of 38 degrees Celsius forecast tomorrow. More than 1,000 wildfires have been reported this year already in England and Wales. A man's been told he'll die in prison for the murders of two women and the rape of a third in London last year. A senior Met Police officer's admitted a collective system failure left 40-year-old Simon Levy free to offend while on bail. A man's been airlifted to hospital with a suspected shark bite off the Irish coast. It happened south of Ardmore in County Waterford yesterday afternoon. Eurovision's changing its rules for countries at war. From next year, winning nations engaged in conflict won't be allowed to host. And European champions Paris Saint-Germain have retained the Super Cup by beating Aston Villa 2-1. Desiree Douay scored a second-half winner, while 17-year-old Villa striker Brian Majot scored an equaliser in the first half. That's the latest. I'm Imani Rana.
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12: From the Sky News Centre at midnight. Near darkness has fallen on parts of the UK as, for the first time since 1999, a solar eclipse left just a slither of the sun on show. Spain and Iceland are among countries that experienced totality. Within seconds in Mallorca, it went from pitch black to dawn as the moon moved across the sun. Crowds on a beach in Newquay in Cornwall were excited.
13: It's absolutely amazing. Looks a little bit like a thumbnail. It's awesome, absolutely brilliant.
14: It makes me feel really confused because I've only seen, this is my first time seeing this. It feels really weird because it's getting darker.
15: Yes, it is very incredible.
12: The Prime Minister's urged retailers to pull single-use barbecues off the shelves to prevent any more wildfires. More than 1,000 incidents have been recorded in England and Wales so far this year, the same as the whole of 2025. England's covered by an amber heat health alert, and in Essex, thousands are without water after burst mains. Karen Harrison owns a hair salon in Chigwell and says it's another day of lost business.
16: I've been here for 40 years, never ever experienced anything like this before. Having to ring clients, having to cancel, loss of earnings, still having to pay my rent and my rates and staff. It's not good.
12: A double murderer and rapists beginning a whole life term in prison. 40-year-old Simon Levy was able to commit his crimes in London last year while out on bail. The White House Press Secretary Caroline Levitt's leaving her role at the end of the month. She announced the birth of her second child in May. Future Eurovision winners won't be allowed to host the competition if their country is at war. The rules have changed for 2027, making them ineligible if the victorious nation's involved in armed conflict or a sensitive geopolitical situation. And Paris Saint-Germain are the European Super Cup champions. They've beaten Aston Villa 2-1 in Salzburg after a second-half goal by Desiree Doué. That's the latest. I'm Imani Rana.
0: More of Kent's biggest hits.

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